I was so sad last night watching the Toronto Blue Jays, and it's not because any plays or any scores. Like after trade deadline, not only did we lose Gausman, Hoffman, and Varsho, but like to add insult to injury, we're playing the Houston Astros, which Varsho was literally just traded to. I was so sad. Like, watching Varsho go up against Bieber just felt so wrong. You can watch again Varsho versus the Blue Jays, which is just ridiculous. At 8:10, first pitch is coming up, like, in a couple minutes. I kind of want everyone to win, right? It's one of those scenarios where it's like a fan favorite has gone. I want him to get a home run, but us to win. You know what I'm saying? Here's Tyler Hubbard, 5'9". It's Country Nights. Nice.

Jelly Roll, amen, on Country Nights. Hey, it's Sam McDade. This is super interesting. I don't know if you saw, but Zac Brown of Zac Brown Band performed at Fenway Park on Sunday night. They surprised everyone in the crowd with a free cruise for two. I'm talking a free cruise for two aboard Margaritaville at Sea's new Beachcomber ship. How cool is that? That's more than 37,000 fans that have gotten that gift. It's valued to be over $40 million, making it the largest surprise audience gift in entertainment history. So now the new meme has to be, instead of you get a car, everybody gets, it's got to be, you get a cruise, you get a cruise. You get it, right? James Barker Band, Dalton Dover now. On the water, it's Country Nights.

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1: What's up, y'all? It's Bailey Zimmerman. Here's my song, Chevy Silverado. I bought my grandpa's Chevy Silverado, and I lived my life in that truck, and I think that's why it's so special to me.

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13: Country 101.1 weather. Tonight, clear skies, low fog, low 14. Tomorrow is going to be the exact same deal, high at 29. Humidex is going to find us at about 35 degrees.
14: 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Play some.

My Maria. It doesn't get much better than that, right? Hey, it's Sam McDade on Country Nights. Right now, I got a cool one from Luke Combs. It's called Back in the Saddle.

0: was at the grocery store the other day, and I made a terrible mistake.
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0: No, I didn't forget my list or my bags. Didn't get me this time. Instead, I was about halfway down the first aisle. It was like 5 minutes into the store. Went to make a turn and realized I had a janky wheel. There is literally nothing worse. No? I couldn't believe it. I was like, come on. You know, you've seen the people that get the cart and they don't test it out first. And they got a janky cart. And they're doing a big shop. And you can see them going down the aisles. It takes their whole body weight to maneuver the cart. Wrong. It's really wrong, man. I should point out that this made a list, by the way, of top beef people have with grocery stores. When asked overall in a poll, experts did a study on this. When asked overall, everyone said the only beef they have with grocery stores is that it's getting more and more expensive. And that's a no-brainer. But then they narrowed it down to generations. And apparently, every generation really only cares about it getting more expensive, except for the boomer generation, okay? Our boomers say they got a whole list of beef with the grocery store. I love this list. The janky wheel on a cart, or as they called it, neglecting shopping carts. That made the list at number five. Two others I really found interesting. No grocery baggers, okay? Boomers say if they gotta bring their own bags and do their own bagging, they consider that labor. I see their point. I don't mind bagging stuff up. It's more the anxiety of trying to get my stuff back in the wallet. You know, not trying to hold up the next person and then on top of that bagging my groceries. That's what gets me. Self-checkout. And I quote, this was a quote from the poll. Don't come for me. It says, this is a younger person's game. I just hate the embarrassment of like, you know, the little red light goes off and you're just standing there. You got like, I don't know, a box of Cheerios in your hand and the barcode wasn't right. You're like, I knew it. I knew I should have gone to the checkout. Here's Taylor. Country Nights.

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3: You know what? You can never have too much Rascal Flatts. And as are the headliners at Boots and Hearts, the original festival, which kicks off this weekend. And then we've got Boots and Hearts West, which they're not going to be at that one. But they're going to be a headliner at the Ontario one. And I feel like it's time that we play a little bit more music of them. I will be introducing them on stage. So if you are going to be at that festival, make sure to take a chance to say hello. I'd love to see you and hear from you. Right now, we're going to play one of my faves from Rascal Flatts. This is called Fast Cars and Freedom.

0: Rascal Flatts, Fast Cars and Freedom at number 5 on tonight's Top 5 at 9. We're at number 4, and we find Shaboozy's newest single, This Bad Boy, is called Cowgirl.
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0: Shaboozy, cowgirl, at number four on tonight's Top 5 at 9. We're at number three, our halfway point, and this is where we find Riley Green's nod and tribute to the legendary Toby Keith. This is called Think As You Drunk.
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3: 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And are we surprised? It is a banger and a hit. 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
11: Country 101.1 weather. Tonight, clear skies, low fog, low 14. Tomorrow is going to be the exact same deal, high at 29. Humidex is going to find us at about 35 degrees.
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Have you been liking the new Morgan Wallen song, Been By Now? I love the song, but my only bone to pick with it is like, hey, I'm still enjoying the I'm the Problem album. I need a little breather. Here's Don't We, the newest single off that album, Country.

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0: Country never sleeps. At least not until Sam McDade does. I'll be your DJ tonight. Country Nights with Sam McDade.
1: Ooh, I am out of here. I had a great time rocking with you on Country Nights. As always, we'll be back after it. Not tomorrow. I know I just got back from vacation, but I got some appointments. I'll be back on Thursday. You and I are going to do this all over again. But right now, I'm gonna leave you with a good playlist. This one starts off a little slower with a beautiful ballad from Luke Bryan. It's about his late brother. It's called Drink a Beer. And it's here on Country Nights. I'll see you Thursday.

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0: 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Ottawa's number one for new music. 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
1: Hey, this is Braden King. 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
1: I'm standing with hand on heart. For Canada. Hi, this is Dan Hill. I grew up in the vinyl album era, so I've always loved reading liner notes. Nowadays, I carry that passion with me every time I go shopping. 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
1: Hey, this is Owen Riglin. 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
1: Hey y'all, it's Zach John King, and this is my song, Get to Drinking. It's about a relationship that I had in the past that after a few Jack and Cokes, I started to paint it with rose-colored glasses.

0: tree am I in?
1: It doesn't matter. It's 5 o'clock somewhere.
0: It's always on 5 in Margaritaville, come to think of it.
1: Yeah, I heard that.
0: You've been there, haven't you?
1: Yes, sir.
0: I've seen your boat there.
1: I've been to Margaritaville a few times.
0: All right. Well, that's good.
1: Stumble my way back.
0: Okay. Well, we just want to make sure you can keep it between the navigational beacons.
1: Between the buoys. I got it.
0: All right. Well, it's 5 o'clock. Let's go somewhere.
1: I'm ready. 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
1: I'm gone.
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1: Well, good morning. Here's your traffic update for Ottawa and the Valley. Something to watch out for in Kanata. Terry Fox at Didsbury, Roland Michener. Traffic light's not working. Police are directing traffic. They're doing some repairs for low-hanging wires. So we have Terry Fox northbound right turn lane closed and Terry Fox southbound left turn lane closed as those repairs are underway. On that, things are light and easy to get things going this morning. 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I'm Gord Taylor with Country 101.1 Traffic.
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1: Well, good morning. Here's your traffic update for Ottawa and the Valley. Terry Fox and Roland Mishner just north of the Queensway. Traffic light's not working. They're fixing a low-hanging wire from a hydrofall, so police are directing traffic. There's some turn restrictions in Terry Fox as well. Moving well to the Queensway as you travel across town. Watch out for that construction zone that runs eastbound between Carling and Rochester. With a Subaru, you get more standard features than you'd expect and great lease and finance offers you won't want to miss. 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I'm Gord Taylor with Country 101.1 Traffic.
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1: Good morning. Here's what's making news in Ottawa. Sad news this morning from the Canadian journalism industry. Iconic Canadian news anchor Lloyd Robertson has died. His family made the announcement last night. Robertson served as lead anchor with CTV News from 1976 through to 2011. Before that, he spent two decades at the CBC. Robertson is one of Canada's most recognizable names in journalism, having covered historic moments such as the Quebec referendum, 9/11, and more than a dozen federal elections. A few traffic disruptions are in place this week as MTO crews work to repair the culvert at Holly Acres Road so it can fully reopen. The damage stems from that monster storm back on Canada Day, which caused widespread flooding and damage. The work is set to take all week here, wrapping up next Monday. For now, northbound Highway 416 off-ramp to Holly Acres Road is closed, along with several lane closures along Holly Acres. You can check the city's website for more updates on that. The work all comes as recovery support sessions continue this week for those of you impacted by the storm on July 1st. The next session is tomorrow at 1 o'clock.

0: in the afternoon to 5 at Ben Franklin Place. It includes information on grant support as well as legal options and even plumbing concerns. A good reminder to keep the bug spray handy and dump all standing water in your backyard. Ottawa Public Health has confirmed the first positive test of West Nile virus in local mosquito pools. Routine seasonal testing began back in June. There are no human cases in Ottawa, but two human cases have been reported province-wide so far this year. Ottawa weather sunny today. A high of 28, drops to 18 overnight, and tomorrow we could see some storms with a high of 29. I'm Christine Clark.
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2: What is your experience with celebrities? Who have you met that was amazing? And who have you met that's meh? We go back to my friend Christine, who just got back from her trip to Hawaii. Tell us who was in front of you.
3: Oh.
4: Sarah Michelle Gellar was in front of me.
3: Oh,
2: Buffy the Vampire Slayer.
3: Buffy herself.
2: Right? And
4: yep.
2: Like she looked the same, like you can tell it's her, right?
4: Yeah. No makeup or anything, but she looked, you could tell it was her.
2: Now,
4: was her.
2: Yesterday, Christine, when you and I were talking, and like you had told me about this before, and here's what I didn't tell you, is that I, too, have had, I'm going to call it a run-in with Sarah Michelle Gellar.
3: What?
2: Okay, now what was your expectation, and did it live up to that, is my question.
4: I don't know. I don't think I had an expectation, but she didn't really make eye contact with any of us. As soon as we were up and we could take our seatbelts off, she made her bed, she laid it flat, she laid out all her blankets, and she slept the entire flight.
2: Not interested in interacting?
4: No, not at all, except for the other famous person on the plane. She did chat with
2: him. Oh, yeah, the guy from Lost. The guy from Lost was on there?
4: Okay. Nestor, yeah. Okay. She was chatting with him before we took off, but she had no interaction with anybody else. And then when we were getting off the plane, I was waiting for somebody to move so I could exit. And she was standing beside me and she goes, you know, you can go the other way, right? And I'm like, oh, hello.
2: She basically told you to get lost.
4: And I'm like, nice to meet you as well.
2: I'm Christine, right? So back then, this was a long time ago, picture it, back in like, I don't know, the millennial year, 2000, I'm down in Australia and I am working for Nosh, which is like this, you know, I guess a catering company where they send extra staff to stuff. And on that millennial New Year's Eve, there's a huge party at the Opera House and I'm serving lamb shanks. Okay, which by the way, I have no experience serving lamb shanks or any food at this point, but I'm wandering around like Bill Gates is there and whatever. And then I turn around and right in my face is Sarah Michelle Gellar. And I'm like, hey, would you like a lamb shank? And she looks at me and she looks me up and down and goes, thanks. And then takes the lamb shank and goes, I agree. Experience with Sarah Michelle Gellar as a celebrity, meh.
4: Yeah.
2: Right? And there's celebrities that people meet and you hear, like different people will meet the same celebrity and they'll be like, oh yeah, that person was great. Yeah, I met them too. They were really awesome. Or, oh, I met this person. They were garbage or whatever. So like, how would we rate Sarah Michelle Gellar as meeting a celebrity on a scale of 1 to 10, with 10 being, oh, so awesome, great, whatever. And 1 being?
4: She'd be in the bottom. Like,
2: yeah.
4: One or two, like,
2: right?
4: She didn't leave a memorable experience for me other than the fact I knew who she was. But the Nestor guy, he seemed nice. And I did look over at him once and he smiled at me. He seemed like a normal guy. You know, he was walking around the airport and he was kind of waiting in the area that I was waiting to board. I never saw Sarah Michelle Gellar in that area, so I don't know where they swooped her on from, but she wasn't standing with the rest of us.
3: She is kind of a big deal.
2: Yeah, she, well, I mean, she was Buffy. I mean, really, but
3: she's a bigger deal than Nestor is.
2: That's true. Yeah. And that's the thing. Like, maybe as you become a bigger deal as a celebrity, you'd no longer want to, you know what I mean? Like, you don't want to interact with the people.
3: Just imagine how many terrible interactions they have on a daily basis with
2: other people.
3: Probably.
4: Yeah.
2: But
4: well,
2: I'm curious.
4: They were in Toronto for something because that
2: okay,
4: was
2: okay. So she was with
4: Toronto
2: you on Toronto.
4: To LA.
2: Okay. All right.
4: Yeah. Toronto
2: okay.
4: to LA.
2: Okay. She got off in LA and you kept going.
4: Yeah.
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1: Well, good morning. Here's your traffic update for Ottawa and the Valley. Traffic lights not working just north of the Queensway on Terry Fox at Roland Missioner. It's an always stop, and police are there directing traffic. So looking good on the Queensway as you travel across town. The 416 moving well coming up from Kempfel. Been a delay on the 174 westbound in that two-lane stretch in Cumberland near the ferry crossing, but the 174 looks good through Orleans so far. Needing an oil change or maintenance check, drop into Mr. Lou Plus Tires. No appointment needed before you hit the road this summer. Mr. Lou Plus Tires, celebrating 50 years. I'm Gord Taylor with Country 101.1 Traffic.
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1: Country 101 weather is sunny today with a high of 28 degrees. Few clouds later on tonight with a low of 18. And then a big chance of showers again tomorrow with a high of 29 degrees. And that's your weather.
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2: Have you met anybody famous? Were they amazing or
3: And we have to preface this too, because when you do meet people famous, oftentimes you will see them when they're in their downtime. You're not going to see them when they're working because you're not going to be able to get close enough to them, right? Because they're working. So you're going to see them in their downtime. So you have no idea what's going on in their lives. And it can be very difficult because a lot of people, I think, will get a bad impression from a celebrity because of how the interaction goes, right? Because you assume, oh, they're going to be just like their movies. Or they're going to be the nicest person ever. Or they're going to be really cool. But depending on what's going on in their lives at the time, yeah, they might not be capable of being cool.
2: But you know what? I think that's part of being a celebrity. Like, you
3: is
2: gotta,
3: it, though?
2: I think it is. You like, when you decide you're going to become a famous movie star, it's
3: everyone
2: gonna,
3: has the right to just interrupt your life and say, hey, can I take a picture with you?
2: No, but I think you also, you are accountable for your actions and how you respond to that, right? So, and you know, if 2,000 people ask you in a day, I think if you were nice to the first one, you still have to be nice at 2,000. You know what I mean? Like, it's just
3: stuff
2: part
3: goes
2: of,
3: on, though, during the day.
2: Sure.
3: What if you get a call and your kid's homesick or, you
2: I don't know.
3: Your,
2: I think
3: your,
2: it's part of the job. I think if you sign up, if your wife hates you, that's another problem. Okay? But I think it's part of the job. What I do love hearing is that most of our country stars are extremely great with
3: too.
2: People. Like Jackie says, I've met Keith Urban. He is as lovely as anyone would think he would ever be and was such a sweetheart, right?
3: Yeah.
2: Like, that's what you want to hear. April says, I met Reba twice.
3: Mm.
2: She's a lot shorter in person.
3: Big hair, though. Depending on when you meet her, though,
2: she said
3: hair will give her height.
2: She was so kind, right?
3: Nice.
2: I like that.
3: I like it. 269. 269 is the text line.
2: Bob Saget! I can't believe you met Bob Saget. It's such a great...
4: It was amazing.
2: Megan, this is like, he's such a great alternative swear word, but also, I can only imagine how fabulous he is in person.
4: Oh yeah, he was amazing. I was in Old Montreal, and this was like 12, 13 years ago. He was walking around on the cobblestone, filming for one of his comedy shows, and I went up to him, because everybody's going up to him, and I was like, oh hey, can I have a picture with you? Like, I used to watch your shows all the time.
3: And
4: I asked if I could take a picture, and he's like, absolutely. And so I took a picture with him. And mind you, I'm only like 5'2". He's like a giant compared to me. Everybody is. But he towered over me, gave me like the biggest hug, told me a joke, and that was that. And it was so awesome.
3: He's got material.
4: Sure.
3: He's got material ready to go whenever he meets
4: somebody. Definitely. Oh, always. He's like on point.
2: Well, and that's the thing. And I'm sure it is hard. It's interesting. We got this text from Candace. Megan, I want to read it to you and see what you think about this generally. So she says, why do we expect celebrities to talk to complete strangers when we wouldn't do it ourselves? Right?
4: Right.
2: And
4: yeah.
2: So, but I feel like some celebrities, like, I don't know. I think when you're a celebrity too, you kind of have to expect that. It's kind of what you sign up for, right?
4: Yes, for
2: crazy,
4: sure.
2: Crazy people running up to you in the streets.
4: Yes. And I think like it depends to like the situation, like if you're in a grocery store or whatever, but he was totally just like walking around doing his thing. Everybody was coming up to him. He was super friendly about it. And I knew I could.
2: Yeah. And you like it. That's the thing too. If you don't take that opportunity, you would have never known. Yeah. Right?
4: Exactly. Exactly. And he passed away a couple years ago. So it was kind of really special. I still have that picture.
2: I bet you do.
3: Yeah. No.
2: So out of 10 on a scale of 10, with 10 being outstanding and one being
4: 100.
2: Bob Saget, of course.
4: Yes.
2: He was.
3: Oh, yeah.
4: It's Bob Saget. Like, come on, Bob Saget.
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1: Here's your traffic update for Ottawa and the Valley. Traffic's picking up on the eastbound Queensway from Bayshore to Green Bank. Then again from Carling to Rochester, the 174 westbound. A little slow into Cumberland, but moving well through Orleans so far. New issues in the bridges coming in from Gatineau so far. Terry Fox at Roland Michener, just north of the Queensway. The traffic lights aren't working. 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
15: Country 101 weather is sunny today with a high of 28 degrees. Few clouds later on tonight with a low of 18, and then a big chance of showers again tomorrow with a high of 29 degrees. And that's your weather.
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2: What is your great piece of advice? We're compiling a list this morning at 269-269. Emily's here. She says, hi, Robin and PJ. My piece of advice is don't let perfect be the enemy of good. This is a progress over perfection thing, right? So say you're working towards a goal. Maybe it's something at work, like a project you're working on, or if you're in university or whatever, you're working on a paper, or you're working out in the gym and you have a goal, but then you're not getting there fast enough, or you don't feel like you're doing it perfectly, so you give up, right? The ideal with this quote is basically that you want to focus on the progress that you're making.
3: Yep.
2: Like, it doesn't have to be perfect just because you tried it one time and it didn't work out, right? You have to keep working towards it. I like that. That's good. Also, comparison is a thief of joy is the other one, right?
3: I've
2: if you're constantly comparing it to somebody else or what, you know, like, yeah, PJ's in the gym working hard on his arms.
3: Looking at my man crush.
2: And then you got your man crush and you're like, man, I'm not like my man crush.
3: My arms don't look like that.
2: Right? Comparison is a thief of joy.
3: Yeah.
2: And now you're sad, right?
3: It's a joy thief.
2: No good. Another one that's coming up a lot is not going to bed angry, which I think is, you know, often one of those marital pieces of advice. Janet says, you never know what the next day will bring, so you can never go to bed angry. True or false, Paul Johnson?
3: Yeah, it's true. But it's not just for, you know, relationship stuff too, right? Like if you have stuff that's really bothering you or making you mad or making you upset, you need to try and resolve that, whatever it is, before you go to bed, right? Because it's just going to keep you awake. And then as you're awake, you're not sleeping, which means you're going to be miserable again the next day. But yeah, from a relationship standpoint, you definitely have to be aware of the fact that you still live under the same roof, right? So if you can, and it's hard to do, but if you can, you got to, you know, resolve that stuff before you go to, you can still be upset with the way things went down.
2: But like if you and Amanda have a huge fight, like will you end it there and just like suddenly go to bed? Like, I don't know. I can't.
3: We rarely have huge fights.
2: That doesn't surprise
3: me. But if we had disagreements about
2: stuff. If you had a disagreement, would you just go to bed and deal with it the next day? Because I've heard both sides of this. I don't know. I can't sleep when I'm angry. So that would bother me. And then I'd not sleep.
3: I can say that you don't necessarily have to 100% resolve it.
2: Okay.
3: Right? You can go to bed, you know, kind of upset or disappointed with the way things have gone, but you

0: then a lot of times you can sleep on it in the sense that, yeah, you're both upset about it and you're both maybe on the opposite side of how you feel about it. But the times where you don't want to go to bed angry is when there's been things that have been said.
1: Yes. Yeah, that's fair.
0: Like, if stuff's been said, you got to apologize for that before you go to bed.
1: What's a great piece of advice? 269-269. Boyd says, don't pee into the wind.
0: That's a good piece of advice.
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1: Good morning. Here's what's making news in Ottawa. Sad news this morning from the Canadian journalism industry. Iconic Canadian news anchor Lloyd Robertson has died. His family made the announcement last night. Robertson served as lead anchor with CTV News from 1976 through to 2011. Before that, he spent two decades at the CBC. Robertson is one of Canada's most recognizable names in journalism, having covered historic moments such as the Quebec referendum, 9/11, and more than a dozen federal elections. A few traffic disruptions are in place this week as MTO crews work to repair the culvert at Holly Acres Road so it can fully reopen. The damage stems from that monster storm back on Canada Day, which caused widespread flooding and damage. The work is set to take all week here, wrapping up next Monday. For now, northbound Highway 416 off-ramp to Holly Acres Road is closed, along with several lane closures along Holly Acres. You can check the city's website for more updates on that. The work all comes as recovery support sessions continue this week for those of you impacted by the storm on July 1st. The next session is tomorrow at 1 o'clock in the afternoon to 5 at Ben Franklin Place. It includes information on grant support as well as legal options and even plumbing concerns. A good reminder to keep the bug spray handy and dump all standing water in your backyard. Ottawa Public Health has confirmed the first positive test of West Nile virus in local mosquito pools. Routine seasonal testing began back in June. There are no human cases in Ottawa, but two human cases have been reported province-wide so far this year. Ottawa weather sunny today. A high of 28, drops to 18 overnight. And tomorrow we could see some storms with a high of 29. I'm Christine Clark.
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2: I knew I'd see her around. I'd be at some party. She'd show up and I'd be walking out. Or across some parking lot, hiding behind her sister. I'd look up, she'd be at the red light beside me in that white Maxima with the sticker on the back. I'd act like I didn't see her. We play at the same pumps, flip to the same stations, and slow down for the same curves, run around with the same crowd. But we just needed some time. She could get on with her life and I'd get on with mine. Thought I would be fine, but maybe not. I knew she'd find a way to get over me, but I never thought.

first they were keeping it low key. But now it's like these county lines closing in on me. I see them everywhere together. It's hitting a little too close to home. She's so far gone. She didn't go far. She was over me before the grass grew back where she used to park her car. She's leaving those same marks in someone else's yard, someone else's arms, right down the road. I never

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2: I need to vent. Because on the weekend, it happened twice to me. And I don't know whether it's just fresh in my mind or if it's just something that happens to me more often than others. But I know what happens to the people that are listening right now. In fact, you might be one of these people. I am so sick and tired of people who honk when they're impatient. So much so to the point where I'm going to just like start in the future. I'm going to start hitting reverse and just backing into them. Then I'm going to get out of my car. I'm going to say, oh, you drove into me and you hit me from behind, which means you're at fault. And then everybody else around who's a quote witness, they'll be like, yeah, he was honking to get them to go. So I'm going to agree with the person that got hit.
3: Okay. I don't know if that's a well thought out plan, but
2: but what drives me nuts is I get the honking thing. But there's like different kinds of honkers. Like, I get the fact that if you want to honk at somebody because they cut you off.
3: Okay.
2: I get that. Or if somebody's pulling into your lane, you want to let them know.
3: Yeah, hey,
2: give them a honk, right?
3: Hey, I'm here.
2: I get it. Right. But then there's the people that honk because you're not doing something. In their opinion, you're not doing something at the right pace or speed or time.
3: Right.
2: Right? If you're in a roundabout, let's say, and you haven't gone when the person behind you thinks you should have gone. You get a honk.
3: Mm-hmm.
2: Or you're at an intersection and you're turning right and you're waiting for a spot for you to turn right. And somebody behind you thinks you should have gone a couple of times.
3: Should have gone.
2: And they honk at you.
3: Mm.
2: It's so bloody irritating. And I don't understand what you gain from it.
3: Sounds like you're the guy that's often on the end of people honking at him.
2: Not very often, but when it does happen, it drives me insane. It drives me insane.
3: And so when it does happen to you, is it mostly because of the third reason? Like you're waiting to turn left and the person thinks that you should have gone or like what? Like,
2: totally.
3: Yeah. Okay.
2: If I'm cutting somebody off, I don't mind you honking at me. If I actually cut you off, I don't mind you honking at me.
3: Okay.
2: But when I get honked at because you think I should have gone, or you think I should have merged, or you think I should have turned, whatever, that drives me nuts because what it tells me is you think what's going on in your day is more important than what's going on in my day, and that you somehow have control over what's going on. It's so bloody irritating to me.
3: I will say this. I do think that there is more honking going on than normal, and maybe that's because I live downtown. Right?
2: Maybe.
3: I hear it a lot
2: outside
3: my window.
2: Yeah.
3: So it seems to me that it's going, I do live in an intersection where there is a no left turn as you approach the intersection. And so quite often, I think when people are either new to town or they just don't care, they'll stop there and try to turn left. And it's a busy intersection. So the people behind will lay on the horn for like, you know, probably longer than needed. I mean, that person knows probably that they're making a left turn illegally. But they've chosen to do it. I get that it's annoying.
2: How about intersections where you come to a red and there's a sign saying you can't turn right on red?
3: Mm-hmm.
2: So you're sitting there and the people behind you are honking like crazy.
3: Mm-hmm. Like they don't realize what's going on.
2: What is wrong with you? It's so bloody irritating. And I don't understand. I don't know what the solution is, but it's so irritating to me.
3: To honk or not to honk? That is the question. When is it okay? When is it not okay?
2: Are you a honker?
3: I think everybody at some point is
2: a honker. Everybody's
3: so
2: again,
3: I don't think that's
2: okay
3: the question.
2: With honkers in the right situation.
3: So to honk or not to honk, when is it okay to honk? When is it too aggressive to honk?
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1: Well, good morning. Here's your traffic update for Ottawa and the Valley. Laurier eastbound is closed between Elgin and Nicholas. There's a collision. Westbound Laurier is down to one lane. It's already a tight fit through there due to construction. Terry Fox at Roland Mishner just north of the Queensway near Kanata Centrum. Traffic light's not working. Police there are directing traffic. Things are picking up on the eastbound Queensway as you approach Woodruff. That continues towards Rochester. 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I'm Gord Taylor with Country 101.1 Traffic.
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12: Reba Nell McIntyre was born March 28, 1955 in Oklahoma. She grew up in a rodeo family and eventually competed herself. Reba sang the anthem at the National Rodeo Finals and caught the attention of Red Steagall, who convinced Reba to head to Nashville. In 1984, Reba released her seventh studio album, which delivered two number ones, How Blue and Somebody Should Leave, and there was no looking back. For the last three decades, Reba has had truckloads of awards from CMAs to Grammys. She's been the lead actress in movies, on Broadway, and wrote and starred in a successful sitcom. Is that-

0: one out on a road trip. Reba is one of the most accomplished artists in country music, which is why she's often referred to as the Queen of Country.
1: Country 101 weather is sunny today with a high of 28 degrees. Few clouds later on tonight with a low of 18, and then a big chance of showers again tomorrow with a high of 29 degrees. And that's your weather.
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why. How did I get so L-U-C-K-Y? How did I?

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2: To honk or not to honk, that is the question today at 269-269 because PJ's had lots of issues.
3: I am not alone.
2: He's brought the road rage to the radio.
3: I am not alone. What rages me is people who are rude about how they honk. Like, I get it if you get cut off. I get it if somebody's coming into your lane. I get it if you're trying to stop like an accident or something that's happening. I get that. But when you lay on the horn for somebody who's not doing what you think they should be doing, there's no place for that, mm-hmm. right? Give it a little courtesy.
2: Are people still on their phones, too, when they're driving? Because
3: sure.
2: There's a few texts coming in here. It says that one says, hey, Robin and PJ, I try hard not to honk at people, but the one that drives me crazy is the person stopped at a red light looking at their phone, yeah. and the light turns green. Person has their head down. No idea the light's changed. Goo. Right? Literally, it's G with like 10 O's.
3: Yeah. So yeah. Go.
2: Yeah.
3: Not goo. I think they mean go, but 269-269 is the text line.
2: Rebecca, when is it okay to honk?
4: It's okay if you're sitting at an advanced green and they're not moving because you have such a short period of time to get through the light.
2: I hate this so much. Like an advanced green goes and like it, when you're the first car in line at the advanced green, you have to be ready to go as soon as that thing turns. Because there's like a lineup of like 13 cars behind you, right? And all it takes is that person to sit there for like 3 or 4 extra seconds and you're like, man, 6 cars could have gone through already.
4: Oh, at least. Probably 20.
2: Right? Come on.
3: But here's the thing. If that person who does the honking gives a little beep beep, that's one thing. But if they give a bang.
2: What are you giving, Rebecca? What are you doing in that moment?
4: I just go beep.
3: Yeah.
4: Yeah, just in case.
2: What if your horn gets stuck? What if your horn gets stuck and now you're that person?
4: Yeah, I don't want to be that person.
3: I'll tell you what. Even on an advanced green, if you honk, like if you blam me like I am going to sit there. Going to sit there and wait for you to just chill your cheese.
4: Oh, absolutely. Yeah, there's no need to blare the horn. You just need to give them a short tap so they're awake.
3: A friendly reminder.
2: Right? That, exactly. Hey, you've zoned out behind the wheel and we need you to get going.
4: That's right. Yes.
3: We all have somewhere to go.
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1: First traffic update for Ottawa on the Valley. We have a two-vehicle crash on the eastbound Queensway approaching the Nicholas Lee's off-ramp. Two vehicles involved are on the right lane and right shoulder. You may want to jump off at Bronson to avoid the backups. Also crash on the Laurier Avenue Bridge over the Rideau Canal. So Laurier eastbound is closed between Elgin and Nicholas, and westbound Laurier is down to one lane. And traffic lights not working at Terry Fox and Roland Michener. 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Offer ends August 12th. I'm Gord Taylor with Country 101.1 Traffic.
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16: Country 101.1 weather is sunny today with a high of 28 degrees. Few clouds later on tonight with a low of 18. And then a big chance of showers again tomorrow with a high of 29 degrees. And that's your weather.
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2: To honk or not to honk? That is the question. Ron's here at 269-269. He says, hi, Robin and PJ. Bugs me the most is the people that honk at you in the drive-thru if you don't move up immediately in line.
3: Oh, I know. That's so irritating. So irritating.
2: Like, how much closer are you going to get?
3: Yeah. Like, because if as long as there's a car in front of me at the window,
2: where
3: it
2: are you
3: doesn't
2: gonna go?
3: Matter how far back I
2: sure
3: am.
2: Sure doesn't.
3: It's not affecting your life in any way, shape, or form. The worst case scenario is you happen to be at a drive-thru where people are coming in off of the street right into the drive-thru. Mm-hmm. So you might actually be backing the odd car up if it's really busy onto the street. But let's be real. That's pretty rare.
4: No, I need to be right up close to you, and you need to be right up close to them.
2: Also, the risk that you run in a drive-thru when you honk at somebody of them getting out of their car and coming back there is high.
3: Yep, it's
2: so
3: up
2: you
3: there.
2: Better be ready to fight.
3: You better have your tennis racket with you. Now, the other thing, too, is we've learned this morning what happens when you can't honk.
2: Jen, tell us why you don't honk.
5: Because I get frustrated with my car because it's so hard to honk at people.
2: It's hilarious.
3: It's difficult?
2: It's hilarious when I read your text. It says, hey, Robin and PJ, my horn is so hard to push, so it just ends up getting me angry with my car that I can't honk at the other car. Jen, you're not alone. Yeah. I feel the same way about the Challenger. I'm not going to lie. It's so heavy and hard. The horn is like right in the center, but it's just up a little bit. So if I don't hit it in the right spot, I have missed the honkability time.
5: Yeah, no, it is. Like for me, I have to like hit the corner for it to honk. And by the time you get the honk, the situation's over.
2: It's over. You've missed it.
3: Yeah, and then if you honk at them when the moment's passed, and then now you're that person.
2: Now you're that person that's just honking for no reason.
5: Exactly. Then everyone's looking at you like, why are you honking?
3: Why is she honking?
5: In front of you.
3: And no one is going to immediately think, oh, she must have a difficult time with her horn. They're going to think she's one of those
2: people. Right? Because who would possibly have a hard time with your horn? You, Jen, and also me, okay? So this is relatable.

0: Is this an expensive feature? I have no idea. Like, I don't think I've ever been in that kind of a situation. So, like, how much is it to get your horn fixed?
1: The last quote I got was $500.
0: Oh, no. Who wants that? So what do you do instead? Because this is what I'm curious about, right? Like, there's always a roundabout way to let people know what you're thinking about them in traffic, even if you don't have a horn.
1: Well, I do. When I say gesture widely, I mean it. My hands are in the air. I'm waving. I've got my arm out the window. And especially when you're trying to merge onto the expressway. Right? And people are not letting you in.
2: No.
1: Or they're coming off and you're trying to get on. Then I have to be the defensive driver and back off and let them in because they don't see me and I can't tell them I'm there.
2: They can't hear you. Do you feel like you're at a huge disadvantage in the traffic world?
1: Oh, boy, do I ever.
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1: Good morning. Here's what's making news in Ottawa. Sad news this morning from the Canadian journalism industry. Iconic Canadian news anchor Lloyd Robertson has died. His family made the announcement last night. Robertson served as lead anchor with CTV News from 1976 through to 2011. Before that, he spent two decades at the CBC. Robertson is one of Canada's most recognizable names in journalism, having covered historic moments such as the Quebec referendum, 9/11, and more than a dozen federal elections. A few traffic disruptions are in place this week as MTO crews work to repair the culvert at Holly Acres Road so it can fully reopen. The damage stems from that monster storm back on Canada Day, which caused widespread flooding and damage. The work is set to take all week here, wrapping up next Monday. For now, northbound Highway 416 off-ramp to Holly Acres Road is closed, along with several lane closures along Holly Acres. You can check the city's website for more updates on that. The work all comes as recovery support sessions continue this week for those of you impacted by the storm on July 1st. The next session is tomorrow at 1 o'clock in the afternoon to 5 at Ben Franklin Place. It includes information on grant support as well as legal options and even plumbing concerns. A good reminder to keep the bug spray handy and dump all standing water in your backyard. Ottawa Public Health has confirmed the first positive test of West Nile virus in local mosquito pools. Routine seasonal testing began back in June. There are no human cases in Ottawa, but two human cases have been reported province-wide so far this year. Ottawa weather sunny today, a high of 28, drops to 18 overnight, and tomorrow we could see some storms with a high of 29. I'm Christine Clark.
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2: So you put a question to the people.
3: I sure did.
2: Okay.
3: And then you can see if you can guess before I blurt it out. Okay?
2: Okay.
3: Heather says, PJ's got a pretty good head on his shoulders. He'll understand.
2: Okay.
3: Okay.
2: See, that one screams to me like you keyed my car by accident.
3: How about this one? What does this one say to you? Lisa, you should definitely tell him it's 7:10 because I want to hear about it. Ha ha ha ha. Just to be clear, I want to hear it in a comedy way, not a creepy way.
2: Oh. Okay, so that confuses me. So that obviously means you didn't key my car. Comedy way, not creepy way.
3: Okay. Okay, here comes another one. These are all clues as it gets, into it. Okay,
2: right.
3: Jacinda.
2: Mm-hmm.
3: I initially thought the answer was yes. However, you have told him that you would skinny dip with him, and he said it was a hard no, that he wouldn't. So it may not be well received. A lot to weigh with the pros and cons.
2: Oh, okay. I'm starting to get a bit of an idea here.
3: Okay, I got one more text.
2: Okay.
3: Joey. Absolutely tell PJ. Great relationships are based on trust and honesty. He would for sure want to know. It is definitely his wife's fault that this happened. I'm sure it wasn't caused by him. PJ is going to be fine with you telling him. It won't freak him out at all. P.S. Just don't call him daddy.
2: Oh. Okay, there's a lot. There's a lot to unpack there. Okay.
3: Joey's really invested. Okay?
2: My initial reaction is that I feel like you probably had a dream.
3: Dang it!
2: About being with me or
3: Dang
2: my
3: it!
2: Wife.
3: Oh my God, both of you.
2: Both? What?
3: Which,
2: we
3: first
2: were
3: of all,
2: both there?
3: You were both there. So I had a dream last night.
2: Was I
3: night,
2: just watching?
3: Which I never have dreams. So just like, let's start with that. And I rarely ever remember dreams, but this one was completely unexpected and super weird.
2: Okay.
3: Rated R for Robin and two other people named Paul and Amanda Johnson. But note that I didn't say X-rated because a lot of people were concerned about that on the text line at 269-269. They're like, it depends on how R-rated it was. Like, was it R-rated or was it X-rated? It was not X-rated. Okay. So I will say that.
2: What's the difference between X and R?
3: A lot. Okay. I am not going to spell it out for you.
2: R-rated means, stuff happened. Huh? How much more has to happen to get it to be X-rated?
3: I think some more things need to happen. So there's some
2: You're
3: parts.
2: You're calling it R-rated.
3: Yes. Okay. Let's just leave it at that. You and I and your lovely hot wife, Amanda, were all at a conference. And then it was time for dinner. So we all went back to a hotel room we were sharing. What is your reaction to this?
2: It doesn't surprise me at all.
3: And
2: the reason I say that is because I've had many, many of those dreams about coworkers. I haven't had it about you.
3: Phew.
2: But I've had many, many dreams like that.
3: Should I feel offended? I don't know.
2: I've had those dreams about coworkers over the years. Now, everybody dreams differently.
3: Yes.
2: But I've definitely had those dreams about coworkers before.
3: So, of course, before I bringing this up and before even taking it to the people at 6:50 this morning, I wanted to look up and see what it meant.
2: Okay.
3: Because it's one of the most, as soon as I started to put it into Google, it's one of the most Googled things.
2: Dream analysis.
3: If you've had a dream about a coworker like this, 269-269, if you are willing to come forward and share, not all the details, but what did you do about it and how did you process it and did you tell them about it?
2: And how long have you been married since it happened?
3: But I think it depends too on the relationship, right? Like, I feel if I was also telling Amanda about this right now, she would also laugh. Do you know what I mean?
2: Totally.
3: I'm not worried about that. So again, if I was worried, I don't think I would have said anything, but it's funny. So I look it up this morning, right? Before I come to work, I'm like, oh my gosh, what does it mean? So dreaming, having an R-rated dream about a coworker is a common experience, right?
2: Okay.
3: For a lot of people, it doesn't necessarily mean that you have a real life desire for that person. It just means that you have a relationship where there are, a lot of qualities that are good, like respect, admiration, rather than an actual sexy time attraction, but just you appreciate things in that other person. And then it also could be, and this could be totally true for me, a reflection of unmet needs, right? Paul and Amanda have an amazing relationship. And I think that that's something that I desire to have in my life. So I'm wondering
2: it's the reason we were both there.
3: Exactly, because I'm like, it wasn't just you. Amanda was there in the dream. And you know who I do feel about Amanda, who is, by the way, on a scale of 1 to 10, like a 15.
2: I really only have one question.
3: Yep.
2: Did I look good?
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2: Here's traffic update for Ottawa and the Valley. Just waiting for tow trucks to clear an earlier collision on the eastbound Queensway approaching the Nicholas Lee's off-ramp. They're partially blocking the right lane, and traffic's heavily backed up to Maitland. The westbound Queensway is slow going from the split headed downtown. O'Connor southbound to Gilmore working on a collision there. We just cleared a collision on Laurier eastbound between Elgin and Nicholas. The road is reopened. 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I'm Gord Taylor with Country 101.1 Traffic.
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13: Country 101.1 weather is sunny today with a high of 28 degrees. Few clouds later on tonight with a low of 18. And then a big chance of showers again tomorrow with a high of 29 degrees. And that's your weather.
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2: It's the Robin and Who's Your Daddy show.
3: I thought you said it wasn't weird.
2: And by that, I mean I had an unexpected dream about PJ and his wife, Amanda, and now I've told him, and I don't know if it's better or worse. Help at 269-269.
3: I do find it interesting that my wife was in it.
2: Yeah, same. Roger says, good morning. I just wanted to say that listening to that last conversation with PJ in the dream was hilarious. I love his response. That makes one of us, Roger.
3: What did you want me to say? Like, oh, that's amazing. I hope you have one every night. Like, I'm not going to say that.
2: I don't want that either. I don't know what I want.
3: You don't even know what the answer was that you wanted to hear. Like when you start planning to say something like that, and I mean, maybe your first mistake was putting it to the people, because the first, I looked at the text line now that I'm allowed to. The first two people that said anything said no.
2: They were like, thumbs down, don't do it. But then the rest of the people said yes. So then I, like, that's what I promised.
3: I think you knew that it wouldn't phase me. Or did you? I don't know.
2: I don't know. Does it phase you?
3: No.
2: Is it weird now? I don't know.
3: No. You haven't given me details as to what happened.
2: And I never will.
3: Okay, so that part I'll never know. So now I'm just imagining the details of that. So anyway.
2: Help! 269, 269. Angela, first of all, do you agree that if I had carried that, it would have lived in me as a burden, knowing that I had had this rated R dream about PJ and his wife? Like, I wouldn't have been able to go on.
4: Well, yeah, because you guys have a relationship and you're friends and you work closely together every day. Like, I definitely did not tell the person I tripped about.
2: Okay, set the scene. Like obviously this was at a job before. Like, you don't work with this person anymore, right?
4: No.
2: What was the situation?
4: Well, he was kind of like the older man who his office was near the parking lot window, and he kind of would see every time you got to work, and if you got there a little bit late, or then make sure that you didn't leave, or, like, you know, he was kind of a
3: big brother watching.
2: Yeah. He was basically security at your job.
4: Yeah, and he would make his little comments, like, because we would work out at lunchtime sometimes, and if he'd see me come back to my office, like, to eat at my office after the workout, he'd say something like, oh, must be nice to have a late lunch or something, like, you know, like his little comments.
2: Little snide comment here and there.
4: For some reason, I had this strange dream about him, and then, yeah, like, I kind of Googled, like, what could that mean? Like, ew, bro.
2: That's the first thing everyone does. You're like, what does this mean?
4: And it did say you could be, like, bored and unhappy at your job, and I'm like, okay, that makes sense. So I kind of was like, okay, I'm going with that. That's definitely why.
3: Yes, please let that be it.
2: And immediately you resigned.
4: Yeah.
2: Did you ever tell him about it, Angela? No, you didn't.
4: Oh, God, no.
2: Okay.
4: No.
2: Did you tell your friends about it? Like, did you tell other people?
4: I told a few other coworkers that I thought would think it was hilarious.
2: And did they? Did they thought it was hilarious?
4: They were just like, oh, why? Ew. I mean, he was also, like, more than twice my age.
3: Oh, wow.
4: Quite young, and he was almost ready to retire, so it was, like, weird.
2: Oh, that's awesome. Thanks, Angela. I'm glad I'm not the only one.
4: No, you're not. But hopefully it doesn't happen again, or then there might be a pattern there, you know?
2: And that, like, so now I gotta basically stay awake for the rest of my life. That's what I'm hearing.
3: I'm worried. I wonder if she has another dream about somebody else, and then she's, like, dream cheating on me.
4: Oh, yeah.
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1: First traffic update for Ottawa on the Valley. Just in the process of cleaning up that earlier collision on the eastbound Queensway approaching Nicholas, the right lane is blocked and traffic still heavily backed up to Maitland. The westbound Queensway is heavy going from the split heading towards Nicholas. You have a collision on O'Connor southbound to Gilmore and traffic lights not working at Terry Fox and Roland Michener just north of the Queensway. 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I'm Gord Taylor with Country 101.1 Traffic.
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13: Country 101.1 weather is sunny today with a high of 28 degrees. Few clouds later on tonight with a low of 18. And then a big chance of showers again tomorrow with a high of 29 degrees. And that's your weather.
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2: Have you seen the movie Fall?
3: No. What's that about? Who's in it? Is Liam Neeson in it?
2: No.
3: I want him to be.
2: It's got nothing to do with Liam Neeson. Fall. It's got nothing to do with.
3: Oh, I have seen this. It's the one with the tower, right? And she climbs up.
2: Oh my God.
3: It's so good.
2: I have never seen a movie that actually really put you in it like that movie did. It was so crazy and so well done.
3: So this is about two girls. They're friends, right? I don't remember what their names are, but it's all about like conquering their fears and pushing their limits. And they like to go out and climb things.
2: Yeah.
3: That's their thing, right?
2: First of all, like the opening scene when they're climbing up like the side of a mountain, I'm looking at it going, there are people that actually do this and do it because they don't have the fear of, you know, whatever's going on. Like, obviously, they start small and they move up and they build up and they build up. But the reality is when you're rock climbing, especially on facades like that, I have no idea how people do that.
3: I will tell you right now, I have a degree in camping and outdoor pursuits. And the one outdoor pursuit, I've jumped from planes. I've done all kinds of white water rapids.
2: The one thing
3: that terrifies me more than anything else is climbing, trusting a harness system.
2: Yeah.
3: And in this case, when you see these girls often not using a harness system, right?
2: Yeah.
3: So this culminates anyway, their relationship culminates in the fact, and I think it's like an old radio tower. They have to climb this, like, I don't know, 2000 foot radio tower at the top of the remote tower. That's their goal. And the bad things that happen when they're doing that.
2: There is a tower that exists that they kind of model this on, but it is, I believe it's still in use. It's a TV tower down in the U.S., down in California somewhere, but it's like 2,000 feet tall.
3: It's insane.
2: But the concept for this one, this tower in the movie doesn't actually exist because it's an abandoned tower, but it's 2,000 feet tall. I got to say, watching it, especially if you watch it on a big screen, it genuinely makes you feel almost nauseous if you're not a fan of that. Like, it sucks you right in. It is so well done. Kudos to the director and the cinematographer and the director of photography, whoever it was that was doing it, because it is wild.
3: I also don't know, like, I mean, I can't remember any of the actors' names in it, but I think that's also a good thing. Like,
2: they're not,
3: you know what I mean? If it was Charlize Theron and whatever, it would be less believable.
2: Yeah.
3: Like, I think that's part
2: of
3: it.
2: The only one I recognized was the guy from Walking Dead as the girl's father.
3: What's that guy's name?
2: Negan from Walking Dead.
3: Okay, yeah.
2: Can't remember his name. The guy with the baseball bat with the barbed wire on it.
3: But yeah, it's like, it's an incredible movie. So if you have a radio tower.
2: No, I crawled into my bed and went to sleep. So
3: hey,
2: I don't want to go anywhere.
3: We do work at a radio station. I mean, this could be something we could try.
2: No.
3: Video or it didn't happen.
2: Not going to. Whoever it was that was doing it, because it is wild.
3: I also don't know, like, I mean, I can't remember any of the actors' names in it, but I think that's also a good thing. Like,
2: they're not,
3: you know what I mean? If it was Charlize Theron and whatever, it would be less believable.
2: Yeah.
3: Like, I think that's part of it.
2: The only one I recognized was the guy from Walking Dead as the girl's father.
3: What's that guy's name?
2: Negan from Walking Dead.
3: Okay, yeah.
2: Can't remember his name. The guy with the baseball bat with the barbed wire on it.
3: But yeah, it's like, it's an incredible movie.
2: It's
3: so if you
2: really well done.
3: So did you watch that on your time off?
2: Yeah, I did.
3: And then did you go out and try to climb a radio tower?
2: No, I crawled into my bed and went to sleep.
3: Hey,
2: I don't want to go anywhere.
3: We do work at a radio station.
2: Tall.
3: I mean, this could be something we could try.
2: No.
3: Video or it didn't happen.
2: Not going to happen. But if you want to get if you're not a fan of heights and you want to safely go to heights from your couch, watch.

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4: Let's go, girls.

Dean Brody, Canadian Girls. Hey, it's Jesse back after a very long, long weekend. Took the Friday and the Tuesday off to make it a five-day weekend, which was glorious. 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Text or voice notes 269-269. Let me know what's new, what's good. I went to the zoo over the weekend, went to the beach, caught a baseball game. It was really a perfect extra long weekend for me. And the baseball game we went to, they were giving out straw beach hats, which I was so fired up about. I thought that was the best giveaway ever. Absolutely nothing compared to the giveaway which happened at Fenway Park the other night with not my Boston Red Sox, but a country artist actually gave away over $40 million worth of something. We'll talk about that coming up in a few minutes after Ella Langley and Morgan Wallen. I Can't Love You Anymore.

0: The new one from Tucker Wetmore, that's Who Told You That. Hey, good morning, it's Jesse. So I went to a baseball game over the weekend and I got a free hat and I was pretty fired up about that. I could not imagine what it must have been like to be in the crowd at the Zac Brown Band show out at Fenway Park over the long weekend where Zac Brown did this.
1: Tonight we're going to do something that even Jimmy would say is crazy. I'm buying every single person here a cruise for two people on the boat. Every single person here gets a cruise for themselves and a loved one to go on the boat. This is the biggest giveaway in history, ladies and gentlemen, here tonight at Fenway Park. Thanks so much to Margaritaville. Let's see y'all. Peace and love for them and the legacy of Jimmy Buffett, ladies and gentlemen. Come on.
0: I mean, could you even imagine you go to a concert and you leave with a luxury cruise for two on the Margaritaville at Seaboat? I think it might be my favorite video of the year so far. Some people in the crowd are going crazy. Other people look like they've been hit with a stun gun. They're like, is this real? Is he joking with us right now? Pretty incredible. Biggest giveaway in history. Zac Brown Band and Jimmy Buffett. Knee deep.

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1: Here's your traffic update for Ottawa and the Valley. For now, some volume on the Queensway, westbound from the Vanier Parkway to Nicholas. Eastbound also slow from Carling to Parkdale, but still problem-free here. Don't forget, tonight at 7:30, the Alexandra Bridge will be closed for the Casino and Lac-Limé fireworks competition. 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I'm Miles Marcus with Country 101.1 Traffic.
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6: Country 101.1 weather, mainly sunny today, a high of 28, which is going to feel like 33. Partly cloudy overnight, going down to a low of 18. And tomorrow, partly cloudy, a good chance of showers, risk of a thunderstorm in the afternoon, a high of 29, which is going to feel like 38. Right now in Ottawa and the Valley, mainly sunny, 22, feels like 27.
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7: Jealous Smith, Good Time Goes.

The new one from Dallas Smith, that's Good Time Goes. Hey, it's Jesse. When's the last time you were blown away by an opener at a concert? Has an opener ever stole the show for you? Let me know. Text or voice note over to 269-269. The opener that made you a fan instantly. A survey of concert goers has found that that happens quite a bit. Where you pay to see the headliner and then you leave the show going, you know what? That opener was incredible. We'll talk about that coming up after Shaboozy, a bar song. Tipsy.

When it comes to sporting events and concerts, I've got two rules. Always get there early and never leave early because you never know what you might miss. It's Jesse, and a survey was done of concert goers, thousands of people that had been to at least one concert in their life, and it found over 35% of them, over a third of people, discovered an artist they had never heard of before and became a fan instantly after seeing them perform as the opener. And I can think of so many times this has happened for me. I saw Kaylee Hammock open up for Brad Paisley a few years ago, and she was amazing. Larry Fleet, I saw him open up for Parker McCollum a couple years back as well, and I've been a huge fan of his ever since. You never know who you might see at a concert, so get there early. Check out the opener. Might just discover your next favorite artist at one of those shows. This guy had some pretty impressive openers for his last show ever a couple of months back. Still no word on when it's going to air on NBC later this year. Alan Jackson, the last song he ever played live, Where I Come From.

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Try their brand of barbecue, signs it finger licking. I paid the tab and the lady asked me how'd I like my biscuit. I'll be honest with you, ma'am, it ain't like mama fixed it.

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The new one from Jason Aldean, that's Don't Tell On Me on Ottawa and the Valleys, Country 101.1. Hey, it's Jesse. It's like Christmas in August right now. Over on our website and the Seeker app, you've got a chance to win tickets to Bronx and Tonks later this summer with the Rec Laws.

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Boondocks, Little Big Town, Hey, It's Jesse. If they ever decided to form a super group with Canadian Tennille Towns, they could call themselves Little Big Towns, T-O-W-N-E-S, which I hope happens one day. I can see her voice blending well with Little Big Towns. The Canadian song of the summer, in my opinion. This is the new one from Tennille Towns, Sunshine's Free.

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do you remember that back to school shopping commercial where it played the "It's the most wonderful time of the year" and it had the sad kids and the super happy parents? It's Jesse, and I can't help but think of that commercial. I don't even remember who it's for, but I think about it at this time of year every year when I'm in a store and the back to school stuff is out. Apparently 50% of parents are already done their back to school shopping for September and are spending an average of $10 to $300 this year. $300 sounded about right. $10 seemed incredibly low. I was always losing all of my school supplies, so we were on the higher end of that scale. I would remember my dad asking me, "Do you have your pencil case from last year still?" And I'd be like, no, I don't know where I put it. So we were on the higher end. Hopefully you're at the lower end of that scale for back to school. Here's Zach John King. This is Get to Drinkin'.

0: 1031.
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9: Country 101.1 weather, mainly sunny today, a high of 28, which is going to feel like 33. Partly cloudy overnight, going down to a low of 18. Partly cloudy tomorrow, a good chance we'll see some rain, possibly a thunderstorm in the afternoon, a high of 29, which is going to feel like 38. Right now in Ottawa and the Valley, mainly sunny, 22, feels like 30.
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Brad Paisley, a little mud on the tires. He was once a judge on a singing competition show you might not remember. It was called Rising Star, and it was only one season on ABC. Brad Paisley, Kesha, who had that TikTok song that was wildly popular a few years ago, and Ludacris, very interesting panel of judges, only lasted 1 year back in 2014. Here's hoping things go a little bit better and Riley Green isn't 1 year and done on The Voice. Season 30 of The Voice is coming up and it's going to be Riley Green alongside Adam Levine from Maroon 5, Kelly Clarkson, and fellow newcomer Queen Latifah. Looking forward to the banter between Queen Latifah and this guy. September 21st is the first episode of season 30 with Riley Green. Here he is. This is Worst Way.

0: ends.
1: 2026 might just be known as the year of the movie theater or the year of the movie theater comeback. It's Jesse, and this has been an awesome year for movies so far. There was The Drama, which was a really big one that came out about a month ago. The Odyssey with Christopher Nolan is doing really good right now. Toy Story 5. There was Project Hail Mary with Ryan Gosling. That's his name. And this past weekend, Spider-Man, the new Spider-Man Brand New Day, set a new box office record for the highest grossing opening weekend ever. Brought in $366 million. I've tried to see it twice now. I tried to see it on opening night last Thursday and last night for Cheapy Tuesday. Couldn't get in. All the showings pretty much sold out, and I refused to sit in the front row to see a movie. Crazy just how much that movie brought in.

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Zach Brown Band, that's Toes. He just gave out 74,000 cruises, not ships, but passes on a cruise ship at a recent show out at Fenway Park. And you never know, maybe this is going to start a trend of people doing these massive giveaways at live shows. So you want to take in as much live music as possible right now. And we want to send you out to Lasso Music Festival in Montreal next weekend. Montreal, as they call it, and I love. Thomas Rhett, John Party, Co Wetzel, Max McNown, the band Perry, the James Barker Band, Mumford & Sons, Old Dominion, Cameron Whitcomb, Carly Pierce, and a bunch more, all packed into one awesome festival. And if you want to be there, just head over to the Seeker app or our website. Enter for your chance to win. You've got today and tomorrow left to do so, and I'll be calling our big winner coming up on Friday. Best of luck. Go get entered for your chance to win. Here's the new one from Kenny Chesney. Carry On.

Is there anything that's socially acceptable now that totally grinds your gears? Something that never used to be okay, but it's kind of okay now. It's Jesse, and I just found a list online of the top things that are socially acceptable in 2026 that should definitely not be socially acceptable. We'll dive into this coming up in a few minutes, and let me know what's something that is socially acceptable now, but kind of grinds your gears. Text or voice note 269-269. Here's Morgan Wallen, Don't Wait.

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It's okay, but it's also not okay. It's Jesse, and there's a list going viral right now of the things that are socially acceptable in 2026, but they also kind of drive people crazy. Some of the things on this list include being on your phone during a conversation. Someone's trying to talk to you and you're playing Candy Crush on your phone. Wearing pajamas or sweatpants out in public. Gambling on everything. How we can gamble on everything now, and it's socially acceptable. But it is kind of crazy how far the whole gambling thing has come. And the number one thing on this list, things that are socially acceptable but kind of drive people crazy, taking pictures of your food, which I'm kind of guilty of. I'll do that from time to time. I don't even post it anywhere, but last night I had my first tomato sandwich with a tomato from the garden, and I'm like, before I eat this, I am going to take a picture of this tomato sandwich. Know that all of these things are considered socially acceptable, but if you're doing them, you might be irking those around you. Carter Faith, Betty.

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14: Country 101.1 weather, mainly sunny today, high of 28, which is going to feel like 33. Partly cloudy overnight, going down to a low of 18. Good chance of showers tomorrow in the morning and in the afternoon, high of 29, which is going to feel like 38. Right now in Ottawa and the Valley, mainly sunny, 25, feels like 31.
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2: Dean Brody, a man without a woman.

The new one from Dean Brody, That's a Man Without a Woman. Hey, it's Jesse. The 12 o'clock takeover is coming up in about half an hour or so. And our theme for the takeover today, I was just hanging out with my brother-in-law over the long weekend, and he loves music trivia. That's kind of his thing. And we were playing some music trivia when we were sitting by the pool, and one of the categories he had was songs with numbers in the title. And I thought, well, this will be perfect for the 12 o'clock takeover. So we'll use that as our theme for today. Let me know what song with a number in the title you'd like to hear by text or voice note 269-269. And we'll play a bunch of those coming up at noon. Here's Shaboozy and Jelly Roll. Amen.

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1: Hey y'all, Lainey Wilson here. This is my song, Phone Keys Wallet. Phone Keys Wallet is about finding somebody who loves you for every messy, imperfect, chaotic version of yourself.
2: I'm 10 minutes late, rushing like a hurricane.

Lainey Wilson might just be returning to the Yellowstone world. It's Jesse and Lainey's character Abby on Yellowstone. Her rancher boyfriend on the show is pitching they bring back their storyline to season 2 of Dutton Ranch, which is the Beth and Rip Yellowstone spinoff, which just came out. I'm a couple of episodes into that spinoff. Not grabbing me in the same way that Yellowstone did. So maybe they need a little Lainey Wilson to spice it up a little bit. Lainey says she'd be totally open to join the show if they come knocking. So we'll have to wait and see. Tim McGraw just finished filming his pilot for his new show, Southern Bastards, which is due to come out at some point next year. Tim McGraw's playing the bad guy for the first time, a drug kingpin slash high school football coach in the deep south, which sounds so good. Here he is, Tim McGraw, just to see you smile.

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2: Hey, Jesse, titles with numbers in it. What about Dierks Bentley 5150?
3: Yeah, I was waiting for someone to request this one today for our numbers theme. So I was wondering, I know Dierks Bentley was the first person to use popo in a country song, but I wasn't sure where that slang term got started. 1980s Los Angeles, I guess police officers on bicycles would have PO on their backs and they'd always ride in pairs in high crime areas. And when they rolled in, it literally said popo, and that's where it all got started. People would yell out, "Heads up, here comes the popo." And 30 years later, Dierks Bentley used it in this song. By request for Matthew for our numbers theme, Dierks Bentley, 5-1.

Tucker Wetmore's 3-2-1 by request for Rita for our numbers theme on the 12 o'clock takeover today. Hey, it's Jesse, and it's fitting that Rita requested our last song because our next song is all about margaritas. Luke Bryan's guitarist Michael Carter wrote this one just sitting at a bar where a mariachi band was playing during Luke's Crash My Playa festival back in 2019, and the inspiration for this one came to him while he was sipping on a margarita. Luke Bryan, One Margarita by request for Chris on the 12 o'clock takeover.

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16: Hey.

Matt wanted to send that one out to his son, Carter, this afternoon, who he says is the biggest Kane Brown fan. Carter, that one's just for you. It's Kane Brown's two pair for our numbers theme on the 12 o'clock takeover. It's Jesse. I'm getting out of here for the day. Felt good to be back today. Thanks for hanging out with me, and we'll talk again tomorrow. Samuel is filling in for Monica. He's on his way in after your most requested for our songs with numbers in the title theme. Not surprisingly, a classic from Dolly, 9 to 5.

0: country you love. 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

When you were a kid, what was your favorite part of the playground? You can text me at 269-269. It feels like it's weird that we're almost done with the summer, right? Don't you feel like it just started and yet we're already into August? It's already back to school season. Kids are going to Staples, buying their backpacks and their calculators and the highlighters they need to make sure they have a good year. But you know they're going to use like 3 times throughout the year. What is nice, though, is you still have a little bit of summer left. I remember being a kid, just spending those days, going to the park. And for me, it was all about just crushing the monkey bars, jumping 2, sometimes even 3 at a time. I felt like I was on top of the world, mostly because I was trying to impress my crush. And I'll tell you what, it didn't work, but I got pretty good at the monkey bars. I'm curious, what was your favorite part of the park? You can text me at 269-269. Right now, it's Dallas Smith. Good times go.

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1: Yeah, it's all about you.
2: Let me know. When you were a kid, what was your favorite part of the playground? How about you, Calum?
3: Definitely not the slide.
2: What's your problem with the slide?
3: Well, you know, you get the plastic slides, but you go down that metal hot one in the summertime with a pair of shorts on, it'll be like sliding through hell.
2: By the end of that day, your legs are basically medium rare.
3: And you always forget to put sunblock on the back of your knees.
2: But then you got the plastic slides. I always had trouble with those because I feel like you go down and then you get kind of stuck on them.
3: And then they'd always throw those little twirls in them. Victoria Park had a good one. It wasn't too bad, but it was really tall. So that's probably why you ended up getting about, you know, mock by the time you got to the bottom. So
2: well, that's the age where you hit the ground from very high up and you just bounce off it.
3: Yeah. Exactly. Made of rubber.
2: You can tell me your favorite part of the playground. Just text me at 269-269. It's Bailey Zimmerman, Chevy Silverado.

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10: Country 101.1 weather. Tonight dropping down to 18 as we got a few clouds. Tomorrow, high at 29 with the thunderstorm rolling through, which means Friday it'll be a relief when you just have a little bit of rain and a high at 29. Right now, 27, feeling like 33 with a few clouds.

What do you think a new Post Malone album's going to sound like? Hey, it's Samuel filling in for Monica. There's a lot of rumors going around that he's got a new album coming out at some point this year called The Eternal Buzz. It's going to be a double album, 40 songs long. All these rumors are going everywhere. And then he teased one of the songs off the album during the FIFA World Cup halftime show. She gon' fall in love with me and I don't blame her. But she don't know that I'm a chrome heartbreaker. And that is what Post Malone's music used to sound like. You can't deny it. He used to make pop music. He used to make rap music. But if he's putting out a double album, 40 songs, you gotta hope that we're getting a little bit of help on that one. Give us a few country songs, Posty. We love them too much. This was the one that kicked it all off. Post Malone, Morgan Wallen, I Had Some Help.

Has anyone ever told you a secret and you've just had to wonder, why was that a secret? They tell you as if it's like this big thing that you can't tell anyone. And then you're like, this isn't even interesting at all. Why would I tell anyone? There's a big story going around about a big secret in the world of Taylor Swift and Travis Kelce. Apparently, on July 12th, Travis Kelce arrived at an airport in Florida with a large white dog. And this has caused so much speculation that Taylor Swift and Travis Kelce have a secret dog they refuse to tell anyone about. This is from a USA Today article. So far, neither Swift nor Kelce has identified the dog, confirmed its breed, or clarified whether they adopted it together. Representatives for both did not respond to USA Today's request for comment. At this point, this dog is more of a cover-up story than Watergate. There's going to be a movie made 25 years from now about the journalists who got together to release the puppy files. Why is it a secret? It's Taylor Swift. I knew it, I knew you.

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0: When you were a kid, what was your favorite part of the playground? You can text me at 269-269. How about you, Greg?
1: Probably the slide.
0: I was just talking to someone who hates the slide. What's your defense of it?
1: I was probably not as much enjoying the swing, probably. I didn't like the underdogs that probably my older brother gave me.
0: I do feel like having an older sibling on the playground really affects the way you interact with it.
1: Oh, yeah, for sure.
0: You know, the slide, you have a little bit more peace, a little more security. I get why you like the slide.
1: Especially if it was a slide into the lake.
0: I would always try to do tricks off of those things and definitely ended up with a few sore body parts after that.
1: You got to do it when you're young and rubbery, because once you get old and stiff.
0: Yeah, nowadays if I sit on a couch wrong, the rest of the day is going to be me stretching to make sure there's no damage.
1: Oh, for sure.
0: It's Russell Dickerson, Worth Your Wild.

When's the last time you read the Guinness Book of World Records? Hey, it's Samuel filling in for Monica. It's almost shocking that those books exist outside of your elementary school library. But they are real. You still can read them. And new records are being set all the time. Like this weekend, Luke Combs set a brand new Guinness World Record for the first solo country artist to headline Wembley Stadium. Now, that doesn't really sound like a record, nor like a record important enough to be put in the one book of world records every single year. Apparently, he also has two other Guinness World Records. Most consecutive number one singles on Billboard's country airplay charts from debut, and most consecutive number one singles on Billboard's airplay chart from one album. I just think it's more exciting to read about someone with long fingernails. The Luke Combs stuff is cool, but not long fingernail cool. It's BYU.

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1: Yeah, it's all about you.
2: We were talking about your favorite parts of the playground. Jenna, what was yours?
3: The monkey bars, for sure.
2: Were you good at them?
3: Well, I wasn't great. I just like to climb up and sit on top of them and, you know, chat with my friends and, like, tell secrets and, you know, all that fun stuff.
2: Do you remember any of the secrets that were told on top of the monkey bars?
3: Oh, well, some of my friends would tell me who their crushes were, but I can't remember exactly who.
2: Now, when you would have to climb through the monkey bars, were you ever skipping a bar or were you one at a time?
3: Ooh, it depends who was around. Sometimes I'd skip them to show off a little bit, you know.
2: Would you be skipping them to impress the boys you were talking about on top of the monkey bars?
3: No, the boys were the ones showing me how to do it.
2: As someone who once was a boy on the monkey bars, 100%.
3: Yep.
2: All the guys I was hanging out with were really impressed. The girl I was trying to impress never seemed to care.
3: You know what? It happens to the best of us.
2: I'm a little curious. What have you done to impress a crush? You can text me at 269-269. Right now, we got New Tucker Wetmore. The song just feels like summer. It's Who Told You That?

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1: Here's your traffic update for Ottawa and the Valley. Westbound Queensway at Parkdale, a collision is blocking the left lane. It's making it real slow from Nicholas Street. Eastbound Queensway is slow from Maitland because of the visual distraction of the crash on the westbound side. In Gatineau, Boulevard Saint-Joseph, north of Boulevard des Alimentières, there is a collision reported as well. Needing an oil change or maintenance check? Drop in to Mr. Loop Plus Tires. No appointment needed before you hit the road this summer. Mr. Loop Plus Tires, celebrating 50 years. I'm Lex Tan with Country 101.1 Traffic.
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2: Country 101.1 weather. Tonight dropping down to 18 as we got a few clouds. Tomorrow, high at 29 with the thunderstorm rolling through, which means Friday it'll be a relief when you just have a little bit of rain and a high at 29. Right now, 27, feeling like 33 with a few clouds.
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1: Hey, this is Tennille Towns, and you're listening to my new song, Sunshine's Free. I wrote the song as a mission statement, kind of to my own heart, to, like, slow down and be intentional about noticing the joy that's all around us.

0: to Neil Towns, Sunshine's Free, a song that she describes as part of her honesty and vulnerability era. 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
1: Taking this leap has really pushed my internal dialogue of all my self-doubt and just sort of letting that go and surrendering that. And there's like a freedom on the other side of that when you kind of care a little bit less about the outcome and more about how the process feels.
0: You can hear that full interview as well as all our interviews with the biggest names in country music in the Seeker app. That's S-E-E-K-R, wherever you get your apps. Right now, Scotty McCreery with Hootie and the Blowfish. It's Bottle Rockets.

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1: Hey y'all, this is Zach John King, and this is my song, Get to Drinking. It's about a relationship that I had in the past that after a few Jack and Cokes, I started to paint it with rose-colored glasses.

0: What have you done to impress a crush? 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Now, Chantel, did you ever try anything?
1: No.
0: You made them come to you?
1: Yeah.
0: Never even sent a note or a letter?
1: No.
0: You didn't plan your walk around the school to walk past someone at a specific time?
1: No, we just happened to like each other. Like, when you're a little kid, you always have a boyfriend or a girlfriend, right?
0: Humble brag.
1: I've actually had one for, I think it was like 3 years until I moved, and we stayed in touch, and to this day, we still talk.
0: All of my elementary school crushes want nothing to do with me.
1: It's 16 years this year with my boyfriend that I've been together since high school.
0: Wow. I didn't know that was possible.
1: Yeah.
0: You got Jody Messina. Bye-bye.

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1: Here's your traffic update for Ottawa and the Valley. Westbound Queensway at Parkdale, MTO is reporting that crash has been cleared, but we're still seeing huge delays from Vanier Parkway. Eastbound Queensway is also slow from Maitland, and stalled vehicles are being reported at Wellington Street and Mackenzie Avenue, as well as in Gatineau on eastbound Autoroute 50 past Rue Montcalm. 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I'm Lex Tan at Country 101.1 Traffic.
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0: Do you ever gossip? Hey, it's Samuel. You might have caught me this past weekend, Saturday at 8 a.m., Sunday at 10 p.m. on the Canadian Country Countdown. It's a show I host every single weekend where we go 10 through 1, counting down the biggest hits in Canadian country music. This weekend, we were joined by Tyler Joe Miller, and we talked about one time one of his songs got a little bit into the gossipy realm. His dad wasn't too happy about it.
1: One of my songs called Broken Man. A line in the song said,
2: "On the second shelf like my old man, find a half a fifth behind a Folgers can."
1: My dad called me. He's like, "Hey, we gotta talk about that song." I was like, "What?" And he's like, "I don't drink Folgers." I was like, "That's the issue that you have with it? Like,
3: he can't have you spreading this gossip that he's a Folgers man."
1: Exactly. Oh, that would taint his reputation.
0: Glad we gave him the platform to finally get the truth out.

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What's your favorite lunch food? You can text me at 269-269. Do you ever work in a place that's just super inconvenient for you? Like right by my work, we've got a McDonald's and a Tim Hortons and a fried chicken place. And I can't stop buying fast food for lunch. It's a real problem. You could look at the health side of things. Not super thrilled about it. The bank account side of things, it's even worse. It's not a good situation. So I've been trying to meal prep a little bit more. Do what you can so you're at least preparing a somewhat healthy lunch for you to eat at work every day. Today I had some chicken with some pepper and some rice. Just super simple. But I'm curious what you're doing for lunch. You can text me at 269-269. Even though your lunch today probably in your past, look back or look forward to tomorrow. What's your go-to lunch? Right now it's Owen Rigling. Love, hate, love.

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0: Yeah, it's all about you.
2: Let me know, what's your favorite thing to have for lunch? How about you, Ryan?
3: Oh, if I'm on a Friday, it'd be a hamburger.
2: Why only on a Friday?
3: And it's every other, because that's payday, brother. That's the only time we can get that stuff. Other than that, it's sandwiches through the week.
4: My mom eats the weirdest sandwich. It's mayonnaise and peanut butter.
2: I don't think I can talk to you anymore.
4: No, it's disgusting. That's what my mom eats. It's gross.
2: I usually love moms, but that's
4: That's
2: a step too far. I hope your lunch a little more appetizing than mayo and peanut butter. Even saying it makes me sick. If you've got a go-to lunch order, you can text me at 269-269. We got Lainey Wilson, Phone Keys Wallet.

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1: Good afternoon. Here's your traffic update for Ottawa and the Valley. Carling westbound between Preston and Champaign. We had a report of a broken down vehicle. Party quite busy on the Queensway westbound from the Vanier Parkway through to Nicholas, then from Parkdale to Woodruff. Eastbound delays from Maitland through to Rochester. Heavy backup on Island Park northbound from Rich Road heading up to the Champlain Bridge. Both the Champlain and Shawnee are very slow towards Gatineau. 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
20: Country 101.1 weather. Tonight dropping down to 18 as we got a few clouds. Bit of a thunderstorm coming through tomorrow with a high of 29. Friday, high of 29 and rainy. So at least your lawn's going to be green. Right now, 29, feeling like 35 with a mix of sun and clouds. And coming up in a few minutes, I've got a chance for you to go see Zach Top here in Ottawa on Friday. He's going to be at the Canadian Tire Center, and you could be too. You can play our game called Top Shelf. I'll tell you everything you need to know right after Josh Stump's Highway Money on Ottawa and the Valley's Country 101.1.

Do you ever drink the fancy stuff? Hey, it's Samuel. We're giving out tickets to see Tucker Wetmore in Ottawa this Friday at the Canadian Tire Center playing a game called Top Shelf. I'm going to tell you about a very expensive booze I found on the LCBO website. You just have to tell me how expensive it is. Today we're talking about tequila. The most expensive tequila on LCBO.com is Cinco Tequila Extra Añejo. I'm not sure if you can tell. I don't speak Spanish, and I don't buy booze that's this expensive. The question for you is this bottle that is aged 40 to 44 months in used Tennessee whiskey barrels, resulting in a deep copper color with subtle aromas of wood, spices, and lightly cooked agave, is this bottle more or less than $2,000? If you think it's more, text more to 269-269. If you think it's less, text less to 269-269. You get it right. You could be seeing Zach Top this Friday. Right now, Tucker Wetmore. Brunette.

0: Brendan, you ready to play Top Shelf?
1: Sure.
0: Okay. 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
0: Okay, so usually it's more. It's $2,699. 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Only $1,902. Congratulations. You're going to see Zach Top.
1: Awesome.
0: I mean, especially if this tequila is on sale, you got to go buy it, right?
1: Well, I might have to, yeah.
0: Yeah, what's $1,900 when you have free Zach Top tickets?
1: Yeah, exactly.
0: I wonder if that tequila feels good when you shoot it or if it also still hurts you on the way down.
1: I imagine it. All tequila hurts on the way down.
0: Doesn't really matter how much you're spending. But if you would like to go see Zach Top, you will have another shot right around the same time tomorrow afternoon. Giving you another opportunity to see this live. Zach Top, South of Sanity.

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3: Your traffic update for Ottawa and the Valley. Working on a collision on Bronson southbound near Powell. That's south of the Queensway. Also, Hunt Club westbound before Riverside. There was an earlier collision there. And Whitby Avenue is closed between Churchill and Winston for a structure fire. Eastbound Queensway still pretty slow as you approach Maitland through to Rochester. The westbound Queensway delays from the Vanier Parkway to Nicholas and then again from Rochester to Woodruff. 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

0: What celebrity do you think can secretly sing? It's been announced that they're making a new spinoff of The Voice. Called The Voice Celebrity, where instead of unknown artists trying to get their big break being coached by superstars, they're going to be having celebrities who don't usually sing trying to get their singing big break while they're coached by superstars. Riley Green is going to be a coach on the regular season of The Voice coming out in the fall. He's also going to be a coach on the celebrity version of The Voice coming out sometime in 2027. And there's been some speculation of who these celebrities are going to be. They haven't announced any names yet, but they've said they want actors, influencers, athletes, comedians, and reality TV stars. So I want to make a prediction for you. One celebrity who I can almost guarantee will be on Celebrity The Voice, it's Glenn Powell. First of all, he just seems to have that charm, like he could probably bust out a song or two. He's going to be starring in a movie next year where he plays a washed-up country singer. And if you put Riley Green and Glenn Powell on the same TV together, every woman in North America is going to tune in. How could you not?
1: Riley Green.

0: What's your favorite thing to grab for lunch? You can text me at 269-269. How about you, Jacob?
1: It has to be pizza.
0: See, I feel like I'm only ever eating cold pizza for lunch.
1: No, that's why I gotta have microwave handy.
0: But that is a good point. I always forget to microwave my pizza and I just eat it cold.
1: Cold pizza's okay too, though.
0: Now, are you ordering a pizza for lunch or is this leftover pizza from dinner?
1: Depends on the day.
0: What's your favorite topping to put on a pizza?
1: Definitely has to be pepperoni and bacon.
0: Oh, I love you going with a classic and then twisting it a little bit.
1: Yeah.
0: But now I'm a little curious about your pizza. Do you prefer it hot or cold? You can text me at 269-269. I know there's some freaks out there who just love it right out of the fridge. Right now, it's Kane Brown. Woman.

0: Samuel at 269-269.
1: Yeah, it's all about you.
2: Let me know. You prefer your pizza hot or cold? How about you, Ken?
3: Oh, hot for sure.
2: You'll never have a cold pizza the morning after?
3: I mean, if there's nothing else, but I prefer to heat it up.
2: I know people who actually prefer the pizza cold. They won't microwave it the next day.
3: My wife, for sure.
2: Does this cause tension in your relationship?
3: Not at all. I just throw it in the air fryer and she eats it cold.
2: I mean, that's one less dish for you to take care of. Even households can't agree on this. Do you prefer your pizza hot or cold? Text me at 269-269. If you're somewhere in the middle, if you like your pizza lukewarm, I do have way more questions for you. We got Shaboozy off that new album, The Outlaw Sherry Lee and Other Western Tales. It's Cowgirl.

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2: Your traffic update for Ottawa and the Valley. Working to clear an earlier collision on the Queensway westbound just before Island Park. It's on the right shoulder with two vehicles. And further along near Carling, we have a disabled vehicle. So the westbound Queensway, pretty slow just after Bronson through to Woodruff. Eastbound delays run between Maitland and Rochester. And the 174 eastbound slow through Blair. And again, as you approach Montreal Road. 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
24: Country 101.1 weather. Tonight dropping down to 18 as we got a few clouds. Those are going to turn into thunderstorms tomorrow with a high of 29. Friday, high of 29. No thunder and lightning, just some rain. Right now, 30, feeling like 36 with a mix of sun and clouds.
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0: What's your favorite thing to grab for lunch? You can text me at 269-269. How about you, Lori?
1: Smoothie.
0: Are you full after just a smoothie for lunch?
1: Well, when you hear what I put in it, yes.
0: Okay, hold on. What are you putting in there? There's not like a full steak in your smoothie.
1: No, I put in frozen vegetables and sometimes an avocado if I have one. And I put in a handful of nuts and some supplements and some coconut water.
0: Does it taste good or is it just filling?
1: Oh, no, it tastes good. Besides, I even have my 84-year-old mother having them, too.
0: Oh, wow. So to make those two smoothies, how much time does that take you?
1: Not that long, actually. Probably longer to put everything together, maybe 15 minutes. And it only takes, I think the program is 50 seconds to smooth it all up.
0: Oh, you must have an industrial smoothie blender.
1: That's right.
0: If you got your hand stuck in there, you'd be without an arm within 30 seconds.
1: Pretty much.
0: So I hope you stay safe and enjoy your smoothie.
1: Thank you.
0: We got Russell Dickerson. Happened to me.

Where does your beef come from? Apparently, if you're getting cheap beef from the grocery store, odds are it's coming from Australia. This has become a bigger thing as the Canadian beef here in Canada has gone way up in price, most likely due to supply chain issues. And for some reason, the beef we're getting from Australia is just super cheap. Now, I can't explain to you how that's possible because the cows are basically the same in Australia, right? And then they have to get on a plane to bring the beef here. I'm not sure if you ever looked at the price of a flight to Australia, but it's not cheap even a little bit. I imagine there's special planes to deliver the cows, to deliver the beef, but still, it's a long, long flight. Maybe there's something shady going on here. Maybe if you buy Australian beef, it's not actually coming from cows. Maybe they finally started hunting down some kangaroos. That would explain why your beef's a little more gamey. Kangaroos, they're too muscular. They keep hitting the gym. Right now, it's Tim McGraw.

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1: Here's your traffic update for Ottawa and the Valley. The 416 southbound, very slow approaching Roger Stevens Drive due to construction. Volume delays on the westbound Queensway approaching Nicholas, and then from Rochester to Woodruff, then again approaching Moody. Eastbound Queensway pretty slow from Maitland through to Rochester, then again from the split heading towards Innes. And it's heavy backup on Kitsa City Meekend, both directions approaching Island Park. 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I'm Gord Taylor with Country 101.1 traffic.
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0: Taylor Swift, I Knew It, I Knew Ya. We were talking about this a little bit earlier, but big scandal happening right now. There's a rumor that Taylor Swift has a secret dog. Oh, we talked about this earlier this afternoon, and Debbie, you had a big problem with this being a news story.
1: Why? Just why?
0: Can I tell you, I did a little bit of digging, and I think I found out why it's an article at all.
1: Unless it's a seeing eye dog, there's no reason for it to be an article.
0: I think it's that Taylor Swift is famously a cat person.
1: Yes.
0: And so if she has a dog, to some people, that's a big deal. Because it's different.
1: Oh, my God.
0: I agree with you, though.
1: I have 6 cats and a dog. Nobody knows that I have that.
0: Someone call a journalist. We got to report the story.
1: Exactly.
0: Oh, at least you're not keeping it a secret.
1: No.
0: But right now, it's Mackenzie Porter, Chasing Tornadoes.

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4: 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This is why he's wrapping up our workday. 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

Have you been seeing what's going on in the news these days? It's crazy. It's bad. It's really weird, which is why we play Do You Believe It? I'm going to tell you about a news story. You have to tell me whether it's a real one or a fake one I just made up. Today's story, you can now buy a Megan Maroney doll. Do you believe it? Now, Megan Maroney, she's selling you a lot of stuff. She's got her own cologne. She's got clothing lines. She's got all the different versions of her album you can buy. But is she now selling you a doll? Or does that just feel a little bit creepy that you can go to a store and buy a Megan Maroney doll? It's really up to you. Let your imagination run wild. If you think it is a real news story, text BELIEVE to 269-269. If you think it's a fake one, it's a little too weird, text NOT to 269-269. Right now it's High Valley, whatever it takes.

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0: You can now buy a Megan Maroney doll. Heather, do you believe it?
1: I believe it.
0: You are correct. She just announced a partnership with American Girl Doll. You can buy a Megan Maroney doll.
1: That is so great. I need to get one for my daughter. She is a huge Megan Maroney fan.
0: Oh, that is actually very sweet. I'm sure she'd love that.
1: She probably would.
0: Now, there is another option, though, because in this same collection, you can get a doll that's dressed like Megan Maroney, or you can get a doll that's dressed like someone who's going to a Megan Maroney concert.
1: I would still go with the Megan Maroney.
0: I honestly don't know why you wouldn't.
1: Yeah, exactly.
0: You want your dolls to be something you can't be. Why would I want my doll to be someone like me who can buy a ticket on Ticketmaster?
1: Perfect.
0: What's next? Are they going to make an American Girl doll that's someone who's watching a Megan Maroney concert through Instagram Reels? It's a problem.
1: It sounds like they're going to do that.
0: Right now, it's Tal Smith. Good Time Goes.

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2: Here's traffic updates for Ottawa and the Valley. We had a stalled vehicle on Nicholas northbound between Laurier and the Mackenzie King Bridge. It's been towed away. Watch for delays on the 416 southbound approaching Roger Stevens Drive where there's construction. Lots of volume on the westbound Queensway. First leg is approaching Nicholas, then again from Rochester to Woodruff. Eastbound delays run from Maitland through to Rochester. And also busy on the eastbound Queensway from the split through Innes. 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I'm Gordon Taylor with Country 101.1 Traffic.
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0: Country 101.1 weather. Tonight dropping down to 18 as we got a few clouds. Those are going to turn into thunderstorms tomorrow with a high of 29. Friday, high of 29. No thunder and lightning, just some rain. Right now, 30, feeling like 36 with a mix of sun and clouds.
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How many more hits do you think Ella Langley can have this year? I mean, there's 148 days left in 2026, so Ella could probably have 147 more hits. It would be hard to drop a hit song on Christmas. That's Mariah Carey season. But other than that, just feels like every day Ella Langley could drop a new song and it would turn into a massive hit. In fact, she actually has one coming out on Friday, a collaboration with Ko Wetzel. It's called Jaded. Here's a quick snippet. I don't wanna hurt you, baby. We're going to be playing that song all day long on Friday because it's new Ella Langley. It's going to be a hit. This year alone, she's had Choose in Texas, Be Her, I Can't Love You Anymore, Love and Life Again, probably a few more after Jaded, probably Jaded. And also every other year she's been putting out hits. This one a few years old, still probably stuck in your head. She's untouchable right now. Ella Langley, Weren't for the Wind.

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1: Hey, this is Tennille Towns, and you're listening to my new song, Sunshine's Free. I wrote the song as a mission statement, kind of to my own heart, to, like, slow down and be intentional about noticing the joy that's all around us.

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2: A little earlier this afternoon, we were talking about your favorite things to grab for lunch. Shirley, what's your go-to?
3: To go out? Oh, yeah, for sure. Go to the chip wagon.
2: Now, what are you putting on your chips when you're at the truck?
3: Just ketchup.
2: Just ketchup? No salt, no vinegar?
3: Oh, yes, definitely. Yes, salt, okay. Of course. That's a given.
2: Of course. It's silly of me to even ask.
3: Okay, great.
2: You're going salt, vinegar, ketchup as well?
3: No, just the ketchup and the salt.
2: Just the ketchup and the salt, no vinegar. I want to make sure I get this right in case I ever take you out for lunch.
3: Okay.
2: But Shirley, I need to tell you something, though. I'm curious how you feel about this. Because I love fries. Hate ketchup, though.
3: Uh-huh.
2: Is that okay with you? Some people get mad at me.
3: No, that's okay.
2: I get yelled at too much for saying I don't like ketchup.
3: Not a problem.
2: Finally a nice person. We got Morgan Wallen. It's Don't We.

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2: Your traffic update for Ottawa on the Valley. There's reports of a collision on the 417 westbound near Woodruff. Traffic is backed up all the way to Rochester. The eastbound Queensway looks at delays as you approach Maitland through to Rochester. Have a collision on Fisher northbound at Baselines in the left turn lane, slowing up traffic coming up from Meadowlands. Watch your heavy backup on Hunt Club eastbound as you approach Prince of Wales, westbound approaching Riverside and Woodruff. 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I'm Gord Taylor with Country 1011 Traffic.
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Hey, it's Samuel signing off for the afternoon. Sam McDade not in tonight. So you just have a whole bunch of great music to enjoy all the way from dawn till dusk. I'll be back with you tomorrow afternoon from 1 to 6 o'clock. Right now, it's Carter Faith with Betty.

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1: Oh, good evening. Here's traffic update for Ottawa and the Valley. Working an earlier collision on Fisher northbound at Baseline. It's in the left turn lane involving a paratranspo bus. If you're heading to Gatineau tonight, the Alexander Bridge will be closing from 7:30 p.m. till 10:30. It's for the Casino Lac-Lémia fireworks competition tonight featuring France. There'll be some road closures around the Canadian Museum of History as well. 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
2: Good evening. Here's your last look at traffic for Ottawa and the Valley. Working to clear a couple of earlier collisions. Eagleson southbound at Terry Fox and Hope Side Road. Tow trucks are unseen for that one. In Fisher northbound at Baseline, there's a collision involving a paratransport bus there in the left turn lane. Coming up tonight, Lanark County, Wolf Grove Road from Galbraith to Harding through Middleville. We reduce lanes for paving work till 6 a.m. tomorrow. 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Offer ends August 12th. I'm Gord Taylor with Country 101.1 traffic.
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